0: Bihar Chief Minister Samrat Chaudhary will expand his cabinet today. Prime Minister Narendra Modi, Union Home Minister Amit Shah and several senior NDA leaders will attend the swearing-in ceremony to be held at Gandhi Maidan in Patna at 12:10 p.m. Our correspondent reports that the cabinet expansion is being carried out based on the formula followed in the previous government. Around 15 BJP and 14 JDU MLAs are likely to take oath as ministers. Additionally, two ministers from Lok Janashakti Party Ram Vilas and one each from Hindustani Awam Morcha and Rashtriya Lok Morcha are expected to be inducted. The newly elected Congress MLAs of Keralam will meet at Thiruvananthapuram today to elect their leader. Congress-led UDF, which secured 104 out of 140 assembly seats in the state, will approach the governor once he reaches Thiruvananthapuram from Chennai. Kerala Governor Rajendra Vishwanath Arlekar, who is also holding the additional charge of Tamil Nadu, is in Chennai today. More from our correspondent.
1: In Kerala, meeting of the newly elected legislatures of Congress will be held today morning at Thiruvananthapuram. In the meantime, AACC observers who reached last night at Thiruvananthapuram will continue discussions with the individual MLAs. On the other hand, informal discussions between various constituents of UDF is also progressing on the ministerialship positions. Congress sources hinted that an immediate decision will be taken regarding the chief ministership and approach the governor to form government.
0: In Tamil Nadu, DMK chief N.K. Stalin has said that his party respects the people's mandate for a new party assuming power in the state, and he does not want another election or a constitutional crisis. He also said that his party will not stay in the way for the formation of a new government. Mr. Stalin also rejected the rumours that DMK is in talks with AIADMK to form the next government. In a shocking incident, Chandranath Rath, close aide of BJP leader Shubhendu Abdikari, was shot dead by unidentified assailants in Madhyam Gram, North Chobis Parganas district of West Bengal. We have more from our correspondent.
2: Reports say that 8 assailants on 4 motorbikes ambushed Roth's car in Doharia and fired bullets indiscriminately. Roth was rushed to a local hospital but was declared dead on arrival. His driver, Budhodev Bera, sustained multiple bullet injuries to his chest, abdomen and arm and remains in critical condition at a Kolkata hospital. Hospital authorities confirmed that 2 bullets pierced through Roth's heart and 1 struck his abdomen. Police have seized a 4-wheeler allegedly used in the crime, though its number plate is suspected to be fake. Bullets and cartridges are also recovered from the scene. Soon after the attack, BJP leaders, including Shubhendu Adhikari, rushed to the hospital. Adhikari alleged that Roth's killing was a cold-blooded, premeditated murder and said that his party will take care of deceased family and the injured. The incident has sparked a political storm. BJP leaders and supporters have accused the Trinamool Congress, blaming Mamata Banerjee and Abhishek Banerjee for the attack. In response, the Trinamool Congress condemned the killing and demanded a court-monitored CBI investigation. Other parties, including the CPIM and Congress, have also denounced the violence, stressing that political killings have no place in a democracy. State Police Director General Siddhinath Gupta visited the hospital and confirmed that an investigation is underway. He declined to share further details, citing the sensitivity of the probe. The brutal killing has once again highlighted the rising tide of political violence in West Bengal, leaving citizens shaken and demanding swift justice.
3: Sandeep Dashgupta, Akashvani News, Kolkata.
0: This is Akashvani giving you the news. For quick news updates round the clock, follow us on X handle at AIR News Alerts. And for details of stories and more, log on to our website www.newsonair.gov.in and download News on AIR app. India marks the first anniversary of Operation Sindoor today. It was on May the 7th last year, India launched Operation Sindoor, carrying out airstrikes on 9 terror infrastructures in Pakistan and Pakistan-occupied Kashmir, eliminating at least 100 terrorists. It was India's befitting response to the barbaric Pakistan-sponsored terrorist attack on the tourists in Pahalgam on the 22nd of April last year. Today, we look at New Delhi's demonstration of zero

0: Zero terror policy towards terrorism.
1: Operation Sindoor was a significant demonstration of India's military and strategic power executed through a combination of military and non-military means. This multidimensional operation effectively neutralized terrorist threats, deterred Pakistani aggression, and firmly enforced India's zero tolerance policy towards terrorism. The operation maintained strategic restraint while gaining international support. The operation was conceived to punish perpetrators and planners of terror and aimed to destroy terror infrastructure across the border. The operation spoke volumes, resulting in the destruction of 9 major terror camps, an attack on 11 Pakistani air bases, and the elimination of high-profile terrorists. While the strikes were heavy, India performed them with operational ethics and restraint, neutralizing only terror targets and avoiding civilian harm. Inflicted by this heavy damage, Pakistan was compelled to resort to a ceasefire. Operation Sindoor remains the highlight of India's firm stance against terrorism and a demonstration of its destructive military power. Bhanu Pratap Singh, Akashvani News, Delhi.
0: The Indian Army today shared a video marking a year of Operation Sindoor, India's calibrated and precise response to Pakistan-sponsored terrorism. In a social media post, the Indian Army highlighted the country's resolute response and reaffirmed its commitment to safeguarding the country's sovereignty and the citizens.
2: India will identify, track and punish every terrorist and their backer.
3: एक साथ नहीं हो सकते. टेरर और ट्रेड एक साथ नहीं चल सकते और पानी और खून भी एक साथ नहीं बह सकता.
0: Defense Minister Rajnath Singh has hailed the valor and sacrifices of the Indian Armed Forces on the anniversary of Operation Sindoor. In a social media post, the Defense Minister underlined that the courage and dedication of the country's armed forces continue to safeguard the nation. He added that their actions during the operation reflected unmatched precision, seamless jointness and deep synergy across services, setting a benchmark for modern military operations. The United States and Iran are inching closer to a preliminary understanding to ease the conflict in West Asia, with regional sources saying a draft memorandum is under active discussion. The reported one-page 14-point framework would open a 30-day window for negotiations towards a wider agreement. Tehran says it is still reviewing the proposal, while US President Donald Trump described the situation as under control but warned that military action could resume if talks fail. Israeli Prime Minister Benjamin Netanyahu is in consultations with US officials on the progress of the negotiations, according to Israeli sources. Meanwhile, Israel has confirmed a strike in Beirut's southern suburbs, targeting a senior Hezbollah commander, in what marks a notable escalation and the first such strike in the Lebanese capital since the ceasefire. We have more from our correspondent.
4: Tensions remain high across key maritime and conflict zones even as diplomacy advances. Iran's Islamic Revolutionary Guard Corps Navy has stated that safe passage through the Strait of Hormuz is possible under what it described as new procedures, though it did not elaborate. Meanwhile, United States Central Command says it disabled an Iranian-flagged oil tanker in the Gulf of Oman after it attempted to sail towards an Iranian port in defense of an ongoing US blockade. Meanwhile, in Lebanon, Israeli forces struck a target in Beirut, believed to be linked to the Hezbollah's allied Radwan force. Israeli officials say the individual targeted was responsible for attacks on Israeli troops and civilian areas. Hezbollah has since claimed retaliatory actions, reporting attacks on Israeli positions and casualties among Israeli forces. These developments underscore the fragile security environment even as negotiations continue. This is Vinod Kumar for Akashvani News from Dubai.
0: France has deployed its carrier strike group to Red Sea as part of a potential mission to secure the Strait of Hormuz. In a statement, the French army said that the Charles de Gaulle aircraft carrier group, which is accompanied by an Italian and Dutch warship, is en route to the southern Red Sea. France and Britain have been working on a proposal for several weeks that aims to lay the groundwork for safe transit through the Strait of Hormuz once the situation stabilizes or the conflict is resolved. as part of our series People's Padma on Akashwani in our

0: Coming episode, we speak to Shivashankari, an eminent writer. She will be honored with the prestigious Padma Shri.
1: I was a Sanskrit student. I was not a Tamil student. So I never knew I can write nice Tamil grammar. By becoming a writer, the most beautiful, significant, meaningful accident in my life. I went from village to village to know that language, to know the habits, the rituals.
0: To listen to the conversation, tune in to 100.1 Akashvani Gold today at 9:10 a.m. You can also listen to it on News on AIR app and News on AIR official YouTube channel. Delhi will host Commonwealth Table Tennis Championship 2026 at the Tyagaraja Stadium, with players from more than 35 countries expected to participate. Jointly organized by Delhi Government and Table Tennis Federation of India, the championship will be held from July the 27th to August the 2nd. Chief Minister Rekha Gupta announced that Delhi has a long legacy of hosting international sporting events, and the championship will further strengthen the city's position on the global sporting map. And now, for a look at today's newspapers, it's over to Tanvi Khurana.
2: Thank you, Sunil. Vietnamese President Tu Lam's visit to India finds front page mention in dailies today, along with photographs of the visiting premier meeting Prime Minister Modi. India-Vietnam boost ties, ink 13 MOUs, target $25 billion US dollar trade, headlines The Asian Age. The Tribune leads with a headline, cops suspect ISI plot as twin blasts rock Jalandhar, Amritsar. DGP says IED is used. The disruptions have come ahead of Operation Sindoor anniversary, writes the paper. In its editorial piece titled Amid Disruptions, a Timely Lifeline, the Indian Express says the government's launch of Emergency Credit Line Guarantee Scheme 5.0 is a timely and welcome response to the economic disruptions caused by the West Asia conflict, particularly for MSMEs and airlines facing rising costs and supply chain stress. It argues that the scheme can ease short-term liquidity pressures, but also cautions that if disruptions continue or worsen, further policy support may be required. The editorial concludes that the government must remain alert, flexible and ready with additional measures. And finally, in news that is sure to make wildlife enthusiasts happy, a rusty spotted cat, one of world's smallest species of wild cats and classified as near threatened, has been sighted along with her tiny offspring in the Aravali scrublands at the doorstep of Delhi, reports the Indian Express. And with that, it's back to you, Sunil.
0: Thank you, Tanvi. And now, before we end the bulletin, the headlines once again. India marks first anniversary of Operation Sindoor, launched in response to Pahalgam terror attack. Bihar Chief Minister Samraj Chaudhary to expand his cabinet today. Prime Minister Narendra Modi and Union Home Minister Amit Shah among host of dignitaries to attend swearing-in ceremony in Patna. Newly elected Congress MLAs of Keralam to meet in Thiruvananthapuram today to elect their leader. Bengal BJP leader Subhendu Adhikari's close aide shot dead in North Chobbis Parganas district of West Bengal. US and Iran closing in on agreement to end war in West Asia. France moves its carrier strike group to Red Sea as part of potential mission to secure Strait of Hormuz, and Delhi to host 2026 Commonwealth Table Tennis Championship. And with that, we end the morning news. Have a nice day.

This is Akashvani Shillong, the Northeast News Bulletin, read by Sandeep and Chakravarti. The headlines. Assam Chief Minister Himanta Biswa Sarma submits his resignation to Governor Lakshman Prasad Acharya to pave way for formation of new government. Meghalaya government convenes all political parties meet to discuss findings and recommendations of expert committee on the state reservation policy. And Arunachal Pradesh Chief Minister Pema Khandu announces enhancement of DNS allowance for serving employees and DNS relief for pensioners, family pensioners by 2%. The news in detail. In Assam, Chief Minister Himanta Biswa Sarma yesterday submitted his resignation letter to Governor Lakshman Prasad Acharya at the Lok Bhavan in Guwahati, paving the way for the formation of a new government in the state. Sarma said that the governor has accepted the resignation and dissolved the present legislative assembly. However, the governor has asked the outgoing council of ministers to continue as a caretaker government until a new government is formed. Sarma informed that the

swearing-in ceremony of the new government is likely to take place after the 11th of this month. On the next chief minister of the state, he said the BJP legislature party will meet and decide, after which the new chief minister will form the council of ministers. Central observers have been appointed to oversee the process, and once the decision is finalized, the NDA will stake its claim to form the government. Earlier, the chief electoral officer of Assam has submitted the results of the Assam Legislative Assembly elections to the governor along with a list of newly elected members of the assembly. Newly elected chief executive member of the Tripura Tribal Areas Autonomous District Council, Runeel Debbarma, took oath of office yesterday. Chandra Kumar Jamatia was also sworn in as executive member. The oath-taking ceremony was administered by State Law Secretary Shankari Das at Nuwai Auditorium in the Council's headquarters, Kumulong. Addressing the gathering after taking oath, the CEM stated that strengthening and developing the Council is his priority. He emphasized his commitment to the overall development of indigenous communities and safeguarding their rights while seeking cooperation from all sections of society to achieve these goals. The new administration of Aizawl Municipal Corporation, led by the Zoram People's Movement, will be sworn in today. The oath of office will be administered to the newly elected corporators by Aizawl Deputy Commissioner and District Municipal Officer Lal Riat Puya. The ZPM has named H. Lalrem Chulonga, who represents Shanmari West, Idanthar and Hunthar localities under Ward 6, as the mayor. In Meghalaya, a meeting of all political parties was convened by the state government yesterday to discuss the findings and recommendations of an expert committee on the state reservation policy. Representatives of various political parties participated in the meeting. However, the opposition Voice of People's Party did not attend the meeting. The meeting focused on presenting the key observations, legal aspects and constitutional implications contained in the committee's report. The report was tabled in the Meghalaya Legislative Assembly on February 18th this year. Speaking to reporters, Commissioner and Secretary Cyril V. Dingdor said that, as has been assured by Chief Minister Conrad K. Sangma in the Assembly, that political parties would be consulted on the matter. The meeting was convened and the report was shared with all political parties. Most parties appreciated the initiative taken by the government to hold consultations and place the findings before them. An official delegation from the Nagaland Department of Industries and Commerce and members of the Business Associations of Nagas visited the Tauki Land Port in Meghalaya to explore opportunities for strengthening trade linkages. The team carried out on-site assessments of infrastructure, logistics and trade facilitation systems and discussed with the port authorities and stakeholders to understand operation and procedures, regulatory frameworks and prospects for expanding import and export activities. The delegation focused on identifying best practices that could be adapted in Nagaland. The delegation also visited the Inland Container Depot at Amingao in Guwahati and reviewed cargo handling, customs clearance and logistics systems. Arunachal Pradesh Chief Minister Pema Khandu yesterday announced an enhancement of DNS allowance for serving employees and DNS relief for pensioners, family pensioners by 2%, raising the existing rate from 58 to 60% of basic pay pension with effect from 1st January 2026. The enhanced DA will be applicable to all India service officers serving under the government of Arunachal Pradesh, central government employees on deputation to the state government and all regular state government employees. Similarly, the enhanced DR will be applicable to all pensioners and family pensioners. The benefit will cover approximately 69,248 regular employees and 40,477 pensioners across the state. The Meghalaya Education Department yesterday held a meeting with key stakeholders to discuss the implementation of the Centralized Provident Fund Scheme 2026 for aided school and college employees. While teacher associations raised concerns over legal proceedings, regional representation and the need for wider consultations, the department decided to hold further meetings to ensure inclusive participation. Retired teachers and lecturers were allowed 100% withdrawal of their CPF funds subject to verification.

The government will also wait for an outcome from the case pending before the High Court of Meghalaya before fully implementing the scheme. In Manipur, the investiture ceremony for the Governor's Unit Citation 2026 was held at the Manipur State Film Development Society in Imphal. Manipur Governor Ajay Kumar Bhalla presented the Governor's citations to outstanding units of the Army, Assam Rifles, CRPF, BSF, BRTF and District Police of Manipur in recognition of their exemplary service. Addressing the event, the Governor paid tribute to the unwavering dedication, courage and exemplary service of the armed forces who have worked tirelessly to uphold peace and stability in the state. Chief Minister Yumnam Khemchand Singh commended the contribution of both the central and state forces in providing humanitarian services and saving the lives of people from different communities. The ceremony concluded with a reaffirmation of all stakeholders' commitment to maintain peace and supporting the continued development of Manipur. The Tourism Department yesterday distributed sanction letters and other key schemes during the Empowerment of Tourism Champions of Meghalaya program at Orchid Lake Resort. Chief Minister Conrad Sangma and Tourism Minister Timothy Dishara handed benefits under homestay, infrastructure and vehicle schemes along with scholarships. Sangma, while highlighting major projects like the Shillong Ropeway and Mokadok Skywalk, stressed on the tourism's role in employment and economic growth. Shira also noted that tourism attracted around 18 lakh visitors in 2025 with over 150 projects underway across Meghalaya. Education Minister P.D. Sona yesterday participated in a three-day national workshop on the role of Devanagari script in tribal language writing of Arunachal Pradesh. The workshop brought together eminent linguists, scholars and community-based organizations to deliberate on strengthening tribal language, writing, preserving indigenous knowledge systems and promoting inclusive literacy. A one-day awareness program on the theme Legal Awareness for Women's Inmates was organized at Manipur Central Jail in Imphal yesterday. Manipur State Commission for Women Chairperson Thumlip Tining from Monsang stated that the purpose of the visit and program was to hear grievances of the inmates firsthand and take up with government through necessary recommendations. She said that the visit was also aimed at understanding the living conditions of the inmates and providing a platform for them to voice their needs and concerns. She urged the inmates to speak out in case of any mistreatment or any form of abuse of, including sexual harassment, assuring that such matters would be taken seriously and addressed accordingly. In a significant move to ensure digital identity for infants and toddlers, the Child Enrollment Light Client Kit-based Aadhaar Registration Service for children aged 0 to 5 years was inaugurated at IGM Hospital in Agartala. Highlighting the initiative as a crucial step in reducing parental hurdles, Director of Health Services Dr. Debashri Deb Barma emphasized that integrating Aadhaar registration directly within hospitals will facilitate immediate linkage to vital government services covering health, nutrition and education from birth. New Zealand Sports Minister Lang Hing Rowa Mar met Union Sports Secretary Hari Ranjan Rao in New Delhi and discussed the development of sports in New Zealand. During the meeting, Mar also expressed the state's keen interest in establishing a men's hockey academy to nurture the talents of Mizo youth. Rao, who also serves as Director General of SAI, assured Mar that all possible efforts would be made to promote hockey in the state and optimize facilities to enhance training standards. And before we end, the headlines once again. Assam Chief Minister Himanta Biswa Sarma submits his resignation to Governor Lakshman Prasad Acharya to pave way for formation of new government. Meghalaya government convenes all political parties meeting to discuss findings and recommendations of expert committee on state reservation policy, and Arunachal Pradesh Chief Minister Pema Khandu announces enhancement of DNS allowance for serving employees and DNS relief for pensioners and family pensioners by 2%. And with that, we end the Northeast News Bulletin from Akashvani Shillong. Have a nice day.

0: ꯅꯤꯡꯉꯅꯤꯒ ꯀꯨꯟ ꯇꯔꯨꯛ ꯁꯒꯣꯜꯁꯦ ꯅꯨꯃꯤꯠꯀꯤ ꯃꯅꯤꯄꯨꯔꯤ ꯊꯧꯔꯝ ꯁꯟꯗꯣꯛꯄ ꯍꯧꯖꯔꯤ ꯊꯧꯔꯝ ꯁꯟꯗꯣꯛꯆꯔꯤꯕ ꯃꯦꯗꯤꯌꯝ ꯋꯦꯕ ꯃꯤꯇꯔ ꯆꯍꯨꯝ ꯍꯨꯝꯐꯨ ꯅꯤꯊꯣꯏ ꯗꯁꯃꯤꯛ ꯑꯍꯨꯝ ꯑꯅꯤ ꯀꯤꯂꯣ ꯍꯔꯠꯁ ꯆꯥꯅꯤꯄꯥꯟ ꯀꯨꯟꯅꯤꯄꯥꯟ ꯑꯃꯗꯤ ꯑꯦꯐ ꯑꯦꯝ ꯃꯦꯒꯥ ꯍꯔꯠꯁ ꯆꯥꯝꯃꯒ ꯑꯅꯤ ꯗꯁꯃꯤꯛ ꯑꯍꯨꯝ ꯉꯁꯤ ꯑꯩꯈꯣꯏꯒꯤ ꯊꯧꯔꯝꯗ ꯂꯩꯖꯔꯦ ꯔꯦꯗꯤꯑꯣ ꯂꯤꯂꯥ ꯁꯥꯕꯤꯇ꯭ꯔꯤ ꯑꯏꯕ ꯖꯤ ꯔꯣꯕꯤꯟꯗ꯭ꯔ ꯁꯔꯃꯥ ꯄꯨꯊꯣꯛꯄ ꯕꯤ ꯖꯦꯟꯇ ꯀꯨꯃꯥꯔ ꯁꯔꯃ ꯇꯥꯕꯤꯔꯁꯤ ꯂꯤꯂꯥ ꯁꯥꯕꯤꯇ꯭ꯔꯤ
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0: ꯗꯦꯕꯔꯁꯤ
2: ꯃꯈꯣꯏꯒꯤ ꯐꯠꯇꯕ ꯀꯔꯃꯒꯤ ꯐꯣꯜꯅ ꯃꯇꯝ ꯈꯔ ꯑꯗꯨꯛ ꯑꯋꯥꯕ ꯇꯥꯕꯇꯅꯤ ꯄꯨꯝꯅꯃꯛ ꯂꯣꯏꯅ ꯐꯔꯛꯈꯤꯒꯅꯤ
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2: ꯑꯗꯨꯝꯅꯗꯤ ꯑꯣꯏꯔꯕꯗ ꯃꯍꯥꯔꯥꯖ ꯁꯩꯇꯕꯥꯟꯒꯤ ꯂꯥꯏꯕꯛꯇ ꯌꯥꯝꯅ ꯋꯥꯔꯕ ꯊꯧꯗꯣꯛ ꯑꯃ ꯊꯣꯛꯀꯅꯤ ꯍꯥꯏꯗꯨꯅ ꯇꯝꯂꯤ
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1: This is Akashwani, the news read by Anuja Kumar. India today said it gave a befitting reply to Pakistan during Operation Sindoor for its sponsorship of cross-border terrorism. Briefing media in New Delhi, External Affairs Ministry spokesperson Randhir Jaiswal stressed that cross-border terrorism has long been used by Pakistan as an instrument of state policy.
2: We are marking the first anniversary of Operation Sindoor. The entire world saw the Pahalgam terrorist attack for what it was. We gave a befitting reply to Pakistan for its sponsorship of cross-border terrorism. The world knows that cross-border terrorism has long been used by Pakistan as an instrument of state policy. We in India have every right to defend ourselves against terrorism. We will continue to work to strengthen the global fight against terrorism.
1: Responding to a query on repatriation of illegal Bangladeshis, Mr. Jaiswal said that more than 2,860 cases of nationality verification are pending with Bangladesh. He said that any foreign national staying illegally in the country must be repatriated as per the country's laws, procedures and established bilateral mechanisms and arrangements. On Khalistani groups in Canada, the spokesperson said that India has

0: consistently spoken out about concerns regarding the use of Canadian territory as a safe haven by extremist and separatist elements. Prime Minister Narendra Modi has said the country remains steadfast in its resolve to defeat terrorism and dismantle its enabling ecosystem. In a social media post on the completion of 1 year of Operation Sindoor, Mr. Modi said the Indian Armed Forces had displayed unparalleled courage, precision and resolve during the operation. He said the forces gave a fitting response to those who dared to attack innocent Indians at Pahalgam. Mr. Modi also added that the entire nation salutes the armed forces for their valour. President Draupadi Murmu has called Operation Sindoor a defining testament to India's unwavering resolve against terrorism and all forces that threaten our sovereignty and the safety of citizens. In a social media post, she said the brutal attack at Pahalgam was met with befitting and exemplary precision. She reiterated that those who seek to threaten Bharat must know that our nation stands vigilant, united and prepared to respond with strength. In Tamil Nadu, amid political stalemate, the Palis continue to form the new government. In this regard, Governor Rajendra Vishwanath Harlekar invited the TVK President, C. Joseph Vijay, to the Lok Bhavan in Chennai today. It was informed in the press release from the Lok Bhavan that during the meeting, the Governor explained that the requisite majority support in the Tamil Nadu Legislative Assembly, which is essential for forming the government, has not been established. In West Bengal, in connection with the murder of BJP MLA Suvendu Adhikari's close aide, Chandranath Rath, the state police have arrested three individuals. Police also formed a seven-member special investigation team, SIT. It will work under the supervision of the IG of CID. Meanwhile, police took into custody and investigated a resident of Siliguri in connection with the murder case. His car's number plate was allegedly used by the assailants who killed Chandranath Rath last night. After an almost three-hour investigation, police released him with the assurance that he would cooperate and help in further investigation. Around 40 passengers from a cruise ship hit by a deadly Hunter virus outbreak disembarked at the remote South Atlantic island of St. Helena last month without contact tracing, nearly 2 weeks after the first passenger died on board. The Dutch Foreign Ministry has confirmed the number. It comes as international authorities intensify efforts to contain a rare outbreak of deadly disease linked to the Andes strain of Hunter virus after three people who were aboard the cruise ship MV Hondius have died since it set sail from Argentina a month ago. The Dutch-flagged expedition vessel, carrying around 150 passengers and crew from 23 different countries, is now sailing towards Spain's Canary Islands under strict precautionary measures. Benchmark domestic equity indices staged a lackluster close today, remaining largely unchanged amid a choppy trading session. The Sensex dropped 114 points to close at 77,845, while the Nifty dipped 4 points to settle at 24,327. And in IPL cricket, Lucknow Super Giants will face Royal Challengers in Lucknow today at 7:30 p.m. And that is the end of this news bulletin.
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0: Singh, Home Minister Amit Shah, and Information and Broadcasting Minister Ashwini Vaishnaw also honored the valor and sacrifice of the Indian Armed Forces on the anniversary of Operation Sindoor. Briefing media in New Delhi today, External Affairs Ministry spokesperson Randhir Jaiswal stressed that cross-border terrorism has long been used by Pakistan as an instrument of state policy.
1: We are marking the first anniversary of Operation Sindoor. The entire world saw the Pahalgam terrorist attack for what it was. We gave a befitting reply to Pakistan for its sponsorship of cross-border terrorism. The world knows that cross-border terrorism has long been used by Pakistan as an instrument of state policy. We in India have every right to defend ourselves against terrorism. We will continue to work to strengthen the global fight against terrorism.
0: Responding to a query on repatriation of illegal Bangladeshis, Mr. Jaiswal said that more than 2,860 cases of nationality verification are pending with Bangladesh.
1: Over 2,860 cases of nationality verification are pending with Bangladesh, and some of it for over 5 years. Our policy, as you very well understand, is that any foreign national who is illegal in the country, he or she must be repatriated as per laws, procedures and established bilateral mechanisms. We expect that Bangladesh will expedite nationality verification so that repatriation of illegal immigrants can take place in a smooth manner.
0: On Khalistani groups in Canada, the spokesperson said that India has consistently spoken out about concerns regarding the use of Canadian territory as a safe haven by extremist and separatist elements.
1: India has repeatedly urged the Canadian authorities to take effective action against anti-India elements operating from its soil. This includes addressing the issue of glorification of violence, threats against diplomats and leaders, vandalism of places of worship, and attempts to promote secessionism through so-called referendums.
0: In the midst of preparations to form a new government in West Bengal, the State Legislative Assembly has been formally dissolved. Governor R. N. Ravi issued the order to dissolve the existing assembly today, exercising powers under Article 174 of the Constitution. This marks a significant step in the transition of power as the state moves towards the formation of its next government by taking oath on Saturday. Our correspondent said that Union Home Minister Amit Shah will arrive in Kolkata tomorrow. Mr. Shah is scheduled to attend a meeting with the newly elected BJP MLAs, during which the party's legislative leader will be elected. A report.
2: The Governor of West Bengal, R. N. Ravi, dissolved the Legislative Assembly of West Bengal today. The new Chief Minister of the State and the Council of Ministers will be sworn in on Saturday, May 9th, the birth anniversary of Kavi Guru Rabindranath Tagore. The Legislative Party Leader of the Bharatiya Janata Party will be selected tomorrow in a meeting in Kolkata, which will be chaired by Union Home and Cooperation Minister Amit Shah. All the newly elected BJP MLAs will be present. Meanwhile, preparations are underway for the swearing-in ceremony at the Brigade Parade Ground in Kolkata. Necessary administrative meetings are being held and tight security arrangements are being put in place for the occasion. Prime Minister Narendra Modi, Union Home Minister Amit Shah, senior BJP leaders and chief ministers from other states are expected to attend the oath-taking ceremony. Kollan Laha, reporting from Kolkata.
0: In Assam, the BJP-led NDA government will take oath for a third consecutive term on the 12th of this month. A high-level preparatory meeting regarding the swearing-in ceremony was held today in Guwahati in the presence of senior BJP leaders, including State BJP President Dilip Saikia. Addressing a press conference after the meeting, Dilip Saikia informed that the oath-taking ceremony will be held at the Veterinary College playground at Kanapara in Guwahati. He said Prime Minister Narendra Modi will attend the event as the chief guest. He also informed that the BJP Legislature Party meeting will be held on Sunday. In Tamil Nadu, stalemate prevails on the issue of proving majority by the single largest party, the TVK. Throughout the day, hectic parleying continued in state's political landscape to add the numbers to achieve the 118-seat majority mark, the magic number for a hassle-free government formation process. In the assembly poll results, actor-turned-politician Vijay's Tamaliga Vetre Kazagam, TVK, swept 108 of the state's 234 seats. TVK needs 10 more seats to hit that 118-seat mark. DMK has secured 59 and AIADMK has won 47 seats, while Congress has won 5 seats. Our correspondent has the details.
3: This day began with the meeting between TVK Chief Joseph Vijay and State Governor Vishwanath Arlekar. The meeting was about proving the majority to form the new government. The governor later said that the issue was taken after obtaining the legal opinion.

0: of the Solicitor General L. Sundaresan. TVK leaders like Sengota and CTR Nirmal Kumar met CPI-CPM leaders for support from their parties since the meeting was to be held tomorrow and it was very crucial on the issue of support. Thol Thirumaavalvan of the VCK was also in discussion with the leader of the Secular Progressive Alliance and DMK chief M.K. Stalin. In a related development, AIADMK is holding a legislative party meeting at Puducherry under the leadership of AIADMK General Secretary Edappadi Palaniswamy. Joy, Akashwani reporting from Chennai.
1: In Kerala, the decision on the new Chief Minister of the state will be announced by the Congress High Command in New Delhi after consulting reports submitted by AICC observers. KPCC President Sunny Joseph said a resolution empowering the AICC President to select the Congress Legislature Party leader was unanimously adopted at the Legislature Party meeting held in Thiruvananthapuram this morning. More from our correspondent.
2: Today's Congress Legislative Party meeting was attended by AICC observers who held discussions with the newly elected Congress members to gather their views. The observers will submit their findings to the national leadership. The AICC observers also held discussions with various constituent parties of the UDF. Senior leaders including V.D. Satheesan and Ramesh Chennithala among the Congress MLAs elected this time. Meanwhile, another senior leader, K.C. Venugopal, is currently a member of parliament. Sources indicate that the final decision on the Congress Legislative Party leader and consequently the next chief minister is likely only by the end of this week.
3: Midhi M. Pallurithi, Akashwani News, Thiruvananthapuram.
1: This is Akashwani giving you the news. For quick news updates around the clock, follow us on X handle at AIR News Alerts. And for details of these stories and more, log on to our website www.newsonair.gov.in and download the News on AIR app. In Bihar, the cabinet led by Chief Minister Samrat Chaudhary was expanded today. In a grand ceremony held at Gandhi Maidan in Patna, Governor Lieutenant General retired Syed Atta Hasnain administered the oath of office in secrecy to 32 appointed ministers. The cabinet now comprises 15 ministers from the BJP quota, 13 from JDU, 2 from the Lok Jan Shakti Party Ram Vilas, and 1 each from the Hindustani Awam Morcha and the Rashtriya Lok Morcha. Prominent inductees included Nishant Kumar, the son of JDU President Nitish Kumar, who stepped down as the Chief Minister last month to enter the Rajya Sabha. Prime Minister Narendra Modi has congratulated all those who took oath as ministers in the government of Bihar and conveyed his best wishes to them. The Ministry of Railways today announced that the shifting of trains to the upgraded passenger reservation system will begin in August. Chairing a review meeting at Rail Bhavan in New Delhi, Railway Minister Ashwini Vaishnaw directed the officials to ensure that passengers do not face any inconvenience during the transition of trains from the 40-year-old reservation system to the upgraded system. More from our correspondent.
4: The current reservation system, originally introduced in 1986, has undergone several minor changes over the past 40 years. However, now it has been completely overhauled and its capacity has been significantly expanded using state-of-the-art technology. Indian Railways has steadily embraced digital transformation since the launch of internet-based ticketing in 2002. Under this transformation, Indian Railways introduced the Rail One mobile app in July last year. This app is rapidly gaining popularity among passengers and has recorded over 3.5 crore downloads across the country. The app now also provides AI-based predictions of confirmation probability. This feature was introduced earlier this year and has been widely appreciated by users. According to the Railways, the accuracy of waitlist confirmation prediction has increased from 53% earlier to 94% now. The upgraded passenger reservation system will benefit the lakhs of passengers who commute through Indian Railways. With Akshat Kumar Vedyan, Shivang Mishra from Akashwani News, Delhi.
1: Vietnamese President Tho Lam today emphasized that India and Vietnam together have a significant opportunity to play a pivotal role in the global supply chain in today's changing world order. Addressing the India-Vietnam Business Forum in Mumbai, Mr. Lam stated that both countries have faced many challenges with mutual cooperation in the past and invited Indian companies, especially those working in cutting-edge technology sectors, to invest in Vietnam. President Lam further highlighted that the current global scenario is indeed a challenge, but also an opportunity to elevate the cooperation between India and Vietnam to a new level. Speaking on the occasion, Maharashtra Chief Minister Devendra Fadnavis asserted that entrepreneurs

0: entrepreneurs, investors and professionals from the technology and manufacturing sectors in countries like India and Vietnam will shape the future of Asia. The event also witnessed the signing of 8 MOUs in the presence of both dignitaries. Foreign Secretary Vikram Misri today met UAE Minister of State for International Cooperation Reem Al Hashimi in Abu Dhabi. In a social media post, External Affairs Ministry said both sides reviewed the full spectrum of the India-UAE Comprehensive Strategic Partnership and identified areas for further cooperation. And in sports, in archery, Indian women's recurve team assured the country's first medal at the World Cup Stage 2 with a stunning win over record 10-time Olympic champion South Korea in the semi-final at Shanghai in China today. The women's team of seasoned Deepika Kumari, Ankita Bhagat and teenager Kumkum Mahor defeated the South Korean side 5-1 to set up a gold medal clash against second seed China on Sunday. And now before we end the bulletin, the headlines once again. Nation salutes bravery and sacrifice of armed forces on first anniversary of Operation Sindoor. President, Vice President and Prime Minister call it a defining testament to India's unwavering resolve against terrorism. West Bengal Governor dissolves assembly. Political parties on to form governments in Tamil Nadu and Kerala. Railways to move to upgraded passenger reservation system from August, replacing 40-year-old system. Minister Ashwini Vaishnaw directs officials to ensure smooth transition. President of Vietnam Tho Lam emphasizes his country and India together have opportunity to be key players of global supply chain. And in archery, Indian women's recurve team ensures country's first medal at World Cup Stage 2 beating South Korea in semi-final at Shanghai. That is all in the news at 9. Good night.
1: Spotlight. This is Akashvani. On the first anniversary of Operation Sindoor, now we bring you a special program on India's firm response against terrorism and unparalleled valor of Indian armed forces. On the intervening night of 6th and 7th May 2025, when the world was sleeping, Pakistan was jolted out of sleep and caught off guard. The skies roared and the missiles screeched over the terror camps of Pakistan and Pakistan-occupied Jammu and Kashmir. For 22 minutes, the sky was lit by the commitment of India to safeguard every inch of its territory, be it land, air or water. The commitment to track and hunt down terrorists came directly from the Prime Minister.
2: यह हमला सिर्फ निहत्थे पर्यटकों पर नहीं हुआ है, देश के दुश्मनों ने भारत की आत्मा पर हमला करने का दुस्साहस किया। जिन्होंने यह हमला किया है, उन आतंकियों को और इस हमले की साजिश रचने वालों को उनकी कल्पना से भी बड़ी सजा मिलेगी। From the soil of Bihar, I say to the whole world, India will identify, track and punish every terrorist and their backer.
1: Every missile that was fired carried the sole objective of punishing the perpetrators of terror. At 1:44 a.m. on 7th of May, the government announced that it had hit the terror targets across the border. The exact words read,
3: "A little while ago, the Indian Armed Forces launched Operation Sindoor, hitting terrorist infrastructure in Pakistan and Pakistan-occupied Jammu and Kashmir, from where terrorist attacks against India have been planned and directed. Altogether, 9 sites have been targeted.
1: 100 terrorists were killed in the strike." Immediately after the information was released by the government, news was broadcast by Akashwani as well.
4: इस वक्त पाकिस्तान के खिलाफ भारत की कार्रवाई की बड़ी खबर आ रही है। भारत ने ऑपरेशन सिंदूर के तहत पाकिस्तान अधिकृत जम्मू कश्मीर में आतंकी ठिकानों पर कार्रवाई की है।
5: Indian Armed Forces launched Operation Sindoor post-midnight, hitting terrorist infrastructure in Pakistan and Pakistan-occupied Jammu and Kashmir.
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0: Indian Army carries out military operations Sindoor on 9 terror targets of Pakistan and Pakistan-occupied Jammu and Kashmir.
1: Foreign Secretary Vikram Misri, while briefing the media about the operation, announced that India's response was focused, measured and non-escalatory in nature.
2: Earlier this morning, as you would be aware, India exercised its right to respond and preempt as well as deter more such cross-border attacks. These actions were measured, non-escalatory, proportionate and responsible. They focused on dismantling the terrorist infrastructure.
1: What followed was unprecedented in the history of the nation. India struck again and reached hundreds of kilometers into mainland Pakistan without even crossing the border. Defense Minister Rajnath Singh, while speaking about the operation, said,
3: "हमने दिखाया है भारत आतंकवाद के खिलाफ जब भी कोई कार्रवाई करेगा तो आतंकवादियों और उनके आकाओं के लिए सरहद पार की जमीन भी सुरक्षित नहीं रहेगी। भारतीय सेनाओं ने ऑपरेशन सिंदूर को पाकिस्तान में मौजूद 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
1: India's retaliatory response was unimaginable for the enemy. It was triggered by the deadly Pehelgam attack. On April 22nd, terror struck Pehelgam. Pakistan-backed attackers stormed a village, asked people their religion and killed them, resulting in the death of 26 people. It was a clear attempt to incite communal violence. This marked a shift from cross-border attacks to dividing India from within. In response, India launched Operation Sindoor to destroy the terror bases behind the attack. But Pakistan hit back harder. Over the next week, it used drones and shelling to target religious sites, the Shambhu Temple in Jammu, the Gurudwara in Poonch, and the Christian convents were attacked. These were not random strikes. These were part of a plan to break India's unity. To safeguard the honor of the nation, its military prowess roared. 11 major air bases were targeted.
4: मैं कर्नल सोफिया कुरैशी, POJK के टारगेट्स मैं आपको बताना चाहूंगी. सबसे पहले सवाई नाला कैंप मुजफ्फराबाद, सैयदना बिलाल कैंप मुजफ्फराबाद, गुलपुर कैंप कोटली, बरनाला कैंप भिंबर, अब्बास कैंप कोटली. अब मैं पाकिस्तान के अंदर के टारगेट से अवगत कराना चाहूंगी. पहला सरजल कैंप सियालकोट, दूसरा महमूना जाया कैंप सियालकोट, मरकज ताइबा मुरीद के, मरकज सुभान अल्लाह भावलपुर.
1: India countered the enemy on multiple fronts. The battle was not just on the borders. It was also the information warfare that was being fought. The officers of the Indian Armed Forces briefed the media every day. Air Marshal A.K. Bharti, while briefing the media, informed about why 11 air bases were chosen.
5: This was time to convey some message to our adversaries. And therefore, a decision was taken to strike where it would hurt. And towards that, in a swift, coordinated, calibrated attack, we struck his air bases, command centers, military infrastructure, air defense systems across the entire Western Front. The bases we struck include Chaklala, Rafiki, and mind you, Chaklala is Islamabad, Rahim Yar Khan, Sakar, sending a clear message that aggression will not be tolerated.
1: Nearly 20% of Pakistan's air capability was degraded before they could mount a response. This wasn't just about force. It was precision at a completely different level. Rafales, advanced strike systems and indigenous AI-enabled networks worked in perfect coordination, intercepting every incoming threat with speed and accuracy. Operation Sindoor was a significant demonstration of India's military and strategic power, executed through a combination of military

0: and non-military means. This multidimensional operation effectively neutralized India's terrorist threats, deterred Pakistani aggression, and firmly enforced India's zero-tolerance policy towards terrorism. The operation maintained strategic restraint while gaining international support.
1: भारत की सेनाओं ने पाकिस्तान में आतंक के ठिकानों पर उनके ट्रेनिंग सेंटर्स पर सटीक प्रहार किया. आतंकियों ने सपने में भी नहीं सोचा था कि भारत इतना बड़ा फैसला ले सकता है.
0: The military measures included the Indian Armed Forces launching the coordinated and accurate missile strikes on 9 terrorist bases, 4 located in Pakistan, including Bahawalpur and Muridke, and 5 in Pakistan-occupied Kashmir, such as Muzaffarabad and Kotli. These locations were key command centers of Jaish-e-Mohammed and Lashkar-e-Taiba, responsible for major attacks like Pulwama in 2019 and Mumbai in 2008. In retaliation to Pakistani drone and missile attacks on Indian cities and military bases on May 7th, 8th and 9th, 2025, India deployed kamikaze drones with the objective of neutralizing Pakistan's air defense capabilities, including disabling Lahore's air defense system. India's air defense systems successfully intercepted all incoming threats, resulting in minimal loss of life or property. In contrast, Pakistan's HQ-9 air defense system was exposed as weak. On the night of May 9th and 10th, 2025, India's counter-offensive became a historic milestone when, for the first time, a country successfully attacked the air bases of a nuclear-armed nation. Satellite images before and after the strike on Shahbaz Air Base in Jacobabad demonstrate the scale of destruction. The attack targeted major ammunition depots and air bases such as Sargodha and Bholari, where F-16 and JF-17 fighter jets were stationed. Several Pakistani fighter jets were also destroyed after Pakistani artillery and mortar attacks targeted civilian areas in Poonch Rajouri sector along the line of control. Indian forces retaliated, destroying terrorist bunkers and Pakistani army positions that were targeting civilians. A decisive non-military move under Operation Sindoor was India's termination of the Indus Waters Treaty. The Indus Waters Treaty of 1960 will be held in abeyance with immediate effect until Pakistan credibly and irrevocably abjures its support for cross-border terrorism. This has far-reaching consequences for Pakistan, a country heavily dependent on the Indus River system for 80% of its 16 million hectares of agricultural land and 93% of its total water use. The treaty is still in abeyance even after 1 year of Operation Sindoor. External Affairs Ministry spokesperson Randhir Jaiswal, while briefing the media today, said,
2: "We are marking the first anniversary of Operation Sindoor. The entire world saw the Pahalgam terrorist attack for what it was. We gave a befitting reply to Pakistan for its sponsorship of cross-border terrorism. Our position on Indus Waters Treaty has been consistent. IWT, as I had said earlier as well, it stands in abeyance in response to Pakistan's sponsorship of cross-border terrorism. Pakistan must credibly and irrevocably abjure its support for cross-border terrorism."
0: Addressing the media on completion of 1 year of Operation Sindoor today, Lieutenant General Rajiv Kumar, DGMO, said Operation Sindoor saw India go beyond its erstwhile approaches and method and targeted terror across the line of control with precision, proportionality and a clarity of purpose.
3: "Operation Sindoor saw India very consciously and coherently go beyond its erstwhile approaches and methods and target terror across the line of control and our international boundary with Pakistan with precision, proportionality and a clarity of purpose. It was a statement of resolve, responsibility and strategic restraint by a nation. From the outset, the government gave us two clear directions, clear politico-military objectives and the operational flexibility to achieve these."
0: Addressing the nation on 12th of May, Prime Minister Narendra Modi made it clear that Operation Sindoor is not just a name, but